Everybody bring it on. It's part of the mind and the soul and the spirit. Part of the mind and the soul and the spirit. Part of the mind and the soul and the spirit. Part of the mind and

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Jack Strong, Jackie Gleason, and Back to the Madison. 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And away we go. 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
0: Howling over to some ant-articulated moon.

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If you hear that terrible screaming and ringing, all the birds are loud. She's just like a penguin in bondage, boy.

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I wish to know nothing here save

nothing new but everything. Every day is brave. Anything can happen now. Nothing's ever safe. So why don't you just take my hand and take a chance on love? The day is here and I

I see you waiting over there. Do you want to get down? Let me know right now. 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

Enjoy political freedom now. 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Got a shovel. Gonna dig. Dig a hole. Put something in there. Put something in there.

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And that's the way you just lock into it, you know. And once you locked into it, you had it going. When the horn started to hit, then you thought big band. And you just, to me, that was, hey, hit with the band, and that made the whole thing sound like it was exploding, you know.

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And that music was the basis, really the basis for all jazz rock almost, you know? And the drum parts were what we flipped out on, as much as anything. The way the drums, bass, guitar, keyboards, and vocals all work together, interlocking, you know? So I think that they were the music, you know? The rhythm is the music, and the drums

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I remember Betty Bieber. 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

0: 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Call me Mr. Bush.
1: Yeah.
0: Pockets swole with no abortion.
1: Yeah.
0: I sleep soft, I'm never snoring.
1: Yeah.
0: Talk to bitches when I'm boring.
1: Yeah.
0: Your money little like a Yorkie. I'm your hitter with a 40.
1: Fuck.
0: I think I'm getting back to the old me. Yeah, I'm getting

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My jewelry leave them blind like bets. Diamonds for her in the back. Hit that little bitch from the back. Just that. At me like, how I do that? Pop a lasagna, relax. Up out my rats, you get wet. If he got rats, he get text. 5, 4, 3, 2, 1, a tech. 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Pussy nigga, they some rats. He swung on my pockets, they fat, no catch. But all my bitches, they brats. Pop a little perky, relax.

0: You really don't understand, do you? Hey, man, don't you realize in order for us to make this thing work, man, we've got to get rid of the pimps and the pushers and the prostitutes and then start all over again clean.
1: Hey, look, nobody's pushing me anyway, okay? I mean, not you, not the cops, nobody, man. I mean, you want to get rid of the pushers, I'll help you. But don't send your people after me.
0: Oh, come on, John. Can't you see that we can't get rid of one without getting rid of the other? We got to come down on both of them at the same time in order for this whole thing to work for the people.
1: Hey, look, nobody's closing me out of my business.

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Trust cause ain't nothing changed. Saying ain't nothing changed. 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

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Trust, cause ain't nothing changed. 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Ain't nothing changed. Trust, cause ain't nothing changed. 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Saying ain't nothing changed. 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

I said, watch out now, mama. Don't you treat Big David bad. 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I said, mama.

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You've become part of the scene. 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